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2: And now, the weather.
3: Outside, gloomy skies, a persistent drizzle, and a chilly wind blowing from the west, north, east, and south.
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Isn't it funny how a song can awaken a memory? Something you've forgotten about until it all comes back on the strains of a melody. One listener told us how a distant memory unfolded in his mind about reading the Dandy comic for the first time while Mum listened to that very song on the radio. He says it caught him quite by surprise at the time. Let us surprise you by taking you back to those special moments, including those half-forgotten ones. Boom Light. 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
1: This is John Kettley with the Boom Forecast on a day where temperatures peak between 15 and 18 degrees with a few sunny breaks after a rather damp start for many, and the northwest will see a wet and windier evening.

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2: 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But there's one thing we haven't normalised yet. Investing. Scottish Widows are changing that. 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It's easy to get started on the Scottish Widows app. Investing involves risk.
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Worth bearing in mind. And in some cases, we gather it may save a few arguments too.

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2: You're both on the same road. Same tarmac. Same rules. 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National Highways.

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1: Boom Light. That's us. Thanks for joining us today, and we hope we're playing some of the songs you've listened to over the years, and some records you may have had in your own collection. Our collection, I must say, is pretty large here.

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1: This is John Kettley with the Boom Forecast on a day where temperatures peak between 15 and 18 degrees with a few sunny breaks after a rather damp start for many, and the northwest will see a wet and windier evening.

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You can now hear us in many cities on your DAB Plus radio, if you have one. You should be able to find us on DAB Plus if you live in Birmingham, London, Bristol, Leeds, Newcastle, Liverpool, Cardiff, Glasgow, Edinburgh, Manchester, and Poole. And we hope in time we might be in even more towns and cities.

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1: 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The 50s, of course, was the era when records started to go around at 45 rather than 78. Some turntables even had 16, although those records were quite rare, often spoken word. Hope you enjoyed that one.

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2: 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Click your seatbelt, because you're twice as likely to be killed or seriously injured if you don't. 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

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And do show them how to find us too. 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
1: This is John Kettley with the Boom Forecast on a day where temperatures peak between 15 and 18 degrees with a few sunny breaks after a rather damp start for many, and the northwest will see a wet and windier evening.

Hello, this is Boom Light. And if you're a new listener, may I just take a moment to share with you the names of just some of the artists you can enjoy hearing a great deal here. The list certainly features the likes of Frank Sinatra, Barbara Streisand, Glenn Miller, Connie Francis, and Nat King Cole. We do hope you enjoy our selection.

Hope you enjoyed that. More from our pile of records with music from the 1950s. The 50s to me mean The Goon Show, Cinerama, and Toasting Crumpets by an Open Fire. You're with Boom Light.

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We've been with you now since August 2022, and thanks to you, we're still going strong, because you encouraged friends and family to listen, and even suggested songs you think we should play. So thank you for being part of our growing family, and let's keep the music playing. 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
1: This is John Kettley with a Boom forecast on a day where temperatures peak between 15 and 18 degrees with a few sunny breaks after a rather damp start for many, and the northwest will see a wet and windier evening.

It's music like that which makes Boom Light what it is today. Hope you enjoyed it. Boom Light, as we say, the home of beautiful, easy listening and all your 50s favourites.

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This is Boom Light, and may we issue a timely reminder about your smoke alarm. It's all very well having them, but we're urged to test them too, preferably once a month. Just press the button to see if it sounds, and whilst you're there, why not clean off any dust as well? Do stay safe, won't you?

words mean I am a truthful man from the land of the palm trees. And before dying, I want to share these poems of my soul. My poems are soft green. My poems are also flaming crimson. My poems are like a wounded fawn seeking refuge in the forest. The last verse says, Con los pobres de la tierra. With the poor people of this earth, I want to share my fate. The streams of the mountains please me.

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0: Yeah, but us. 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Hey, hey, boss man, what do you say? It's easy pickings. Ain't nobody here but us chickens.
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1: This is John Kettley with the Boom Forecast on a day where temperatures peak between 15 and 18 degrees with a few sunny breaks after a rather damp start for many, and the northwest will see a wet and windier evening.

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If you really love tracks from the 1950s, we hope you're enjoying Boom Light, as we play so many of them. Gently mixed with those easy favourites and true standards, this is Boom Light.

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1: Boom Radio High Street History. Debenhams began in London in the 18th century thanks to William Clark, later joined by William Debenham. The store then expanded to Cheltenham and Harrogate. In the early 20th century, Debenhams Oxford Street had a restaurant just for men where they could escape shopping duties. By 1948, it was the biggest department store chain in the country, even acquiring Harvey Nichols in 1920. Debenhams closed in 2021 after 243 years. High Street History.
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0: When we say we're the home of beautiful, easy listening and all your 50s favourites, that's what we mean. This is Boom Light. 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So you can probably tune in on the move. Right, back to business now.
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Hope you enjoyed that. Technology changes so quickly these days. It's difficult to keep track sometimes. It's a long time since the old 78s. You probably had a few of those. I know I certainly did as a child. They began to emerge as the standard for records at the very start of the last century. And that format remained the popular one for around 50 years.

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1: This is John Kettley with the Boom Forecast on a day where temperatures peak between 15 and 18 degrees with a few sunny breaks after a rather damp start for many, and the northwest will see a wet and windier evening.

Hello, this is Boom Light. Frances from Liverpool emailed to say how much she loves the music we play here. Thank you for converting your friends and family, Frances, and even, as you say, the younger ones, because music like this will never, ever be forgotten.

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0: Right. Mornings are a time of resolve, a time to get cracking and get things done. Mind you, it's easy to overdo it. Let's not do that. Our Derek doesn't. Put your feet up with Derek Webster's Radio Coffee Morning here on Boomlight. He'll play the best in easy listening and all your 50s favourites. He starts at 9 every weekday morning, but don't put yourself out. He'll be here when you're ready.
1: Take this, please. Go. Go on without me.
2: Come on, Dave, get up.
1: No, Carl. We have to pay our weekly cash takings in before it's too late, and I'll never make it.
2: We can do that at the post office, Dave. It's over the road.
1: Oh, right. I didn't know that.
2: Yeah, they have all major UK banks for cash deposits straight into your bank account, and many are open late and on weekends.
1: Shall we stop for a cuppa then?
2: Yeah.
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4: Modern. Retro. Understated. Overstated. Haughty, but
5: these are just a few of the hundreds of looks you can create thanks to the huge choice of glasses starting at only £15 at Specsavers. 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
4: 80s, 90s. Have you ever wondered what it would be like to be inside a bowl of Heinz soup, floating on a blanket of thick tomatoey goodness? The aromas tickling your nostrils. A crispy little human crouton drifting off, getting lost in the soup. Bathe in comfort. It has to be Heinz.

That's the sort of music we love to play you here at Boom Light. Well, the first record chart may have been devised 70 years ago, but it's true that some of the melodies we play here are even older than that, and they'll be remembered forever.

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1: And now, the weather.
2: Outside, gloomy skies, a persistent drizzle, and a chilly wind blowing from the west, north, east, and south.
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1: This is John Kettley with the Boom Forecast on a day where temperatures peak between 15 and 18 degrees with a few sunny breaks after a rather damp start for many, and the northwest will see a wet and windier evening.

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This is Boom Light, and very shortly after the next few pieces of music, you'll be able to find out what the weather has in store for us for the whole of this week from John Ketley.

0: This is Boom Light. And now the week's long-range weather forecast from John Kettley.
1: And so we move on towards mid-month with no clear pattern as to how the rest of October is going to play out as we fluctuate between unusually warm southerly winds and noticeably colder northwesterlies. So frosts are increasingly likely in more prone areas this month, and it is a cold start to Monday morning over Scotland, where temperatures have dipped pretty close to freezing, but many places are starting off cloudy with splinters of drizzly rain from southern England up through Wales into Northern Ireland and the west of Scotland. That rain band will move further east through the day, but there'll be some sunny breaks developing in time, and we could see 20 degrees in Taunton this afternoon, with most places in brighter spells seeing 15 to 18 degrees. But there will be some wet and windy weather returning to Northern Ireland and the northwest of Scotland to bring a wet night there. Now, that band of rain is going to be lying through the rest of Scotland, down through Wales, northwest England, into the West Country on Tuesday morning. To the east of it, there'll be some bright, warm sunshine up around 22 degrees, possibly in East Anglia. Behind the rain band, it brightens up some sunshine. Some blustery showers are returning to the northwest, and just 15 degrees in Belfast. And it won't be quite as warm on Wednesday, probably around about 16 to 19 degrees. But again, some wet and very windy weather will return to Northern Ireland and the west of Scotland late afternoon and into the evening. Most places will have some sunny spells, turning increasingly hazy from the west. Thursday morning, we'll see that same band of rain covering much of Scotland, running down through Northern Ireland into the Irish Sea and the far southwest of England, gradually moving eastwards through the day, but it will be deteriorating as it comes along, and we could again see 20 to 22 degrees across parts of the Midlands, East Anglia and South East England during the day on Thursday. But that showery band of rain is going to keep on moving eastwards, clearer skies following from the west and then noticeably colder for Friday. I think we're looking towards 13 to 16 degrees for most places, with the winds then in the northwest. So a cold night to come on Friday, a chilly start to the weekend. There will be some patchy frost around on Saturday and Sunday morning, especially close to the high pressure over Scotland. But chilly winds blowing in across the North Sea will bring some showers through eastern counties of England. Things are a little bit up in the air for the following week. It could go either way. This is John Kettley for Boom Radio.

0: Let's enjoy every last drop of that. Wonderful. 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

0: 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Nothing quite like it. When I think of the 50s, I think of Hancock's Half Hour, Lyons Tea Houses, and those rather delicious packets of chicken noodle soup. This is Boom Light.
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3: Good morning, it's Mike Wire. Squeeze launched their biggest UK tour yet at Glasgow's OVO Hydro on November the 12th. Francis Rossi is on his Songbook Quo Past, Present and Future Tour with classic Quo hits and stories. Milton Keynes Theatre on the 25th of October. Mick Jagger says they're the most famous Stones band in England. See the hilarious counterfeit Stones at Roses Theatre, Tewkesbury on the 17th of October.
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1: This is John Kettley with the Boom Forecast on a day where temperatures peak between 15 and 18 degrees with a few sunny breaks after a rather damp start for many, and the northwest will see a wet and windier evening.
2: Derek Webster. Boom.

victim own. Let's fall in love. That phrase in there that says, let's get hep, is something you heard very often in songs from the 1930s and 40s, which means being in the know. So maybe we should revive it. Let's get hep, shall we, today? If anybody asks you what you're talking about, just tell them you've been listening to Boom Light. Derek Webster on the Coffee Morning, home of beautiful, easy listening and all your 50s favourites. Let's make Monday a good one, shall we?

Roy Orbison and Connie Francis, Believe in Me. A record is on the way this hour from Ronnie Hilton, Rosemary Squires, great orchestras, music from the stage, music from the screen. In fact, this is from the 1965 film The Great Race, which was one of those all-star affairs. It was a great song in this, one of Henry Mancini's, I think, most overlooked songs, with lyrics by Johnny Mercer. This is the moment in the film when Natalie Wood's character sings about her love for Tony Curtis. Henry Mancini, his orchestra and singers, and the Sweetheart Tree.

That's become one of my favourite Petula Clark songs, that one, from 1971. It only got to number 41 in the British charts, but it's one of those songs that kind of catches you and lingers after a while. An old French song that was translated into English, Song of My Life, from Petula Clark. What's the song of your life? Do let me know, along with the stories, and we shall share them here on the Boom Light Coffee Morning. I guess this is one of mine. It's a song by Ronnie Hilton, Young and Foolish, and as I always say, it's perfectly okay to be like me, to be old and daft. Yeah.

0: one of the popular songs of 1912, The Merry Widow Waltz, played by the White Star Orchestra from a 1997 LP called Titanic, Music As Heard on the Fateful Voyage, recreated by Ian Whitcomb. Eerie and quite fascinating, I think.
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1: 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That's the recipe. 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

Margaret Whiting and Nat King Cole, the Nat King Cole Trio, a chance to hear what a great piano player Nat King Cole was, far from being such a fine interpreter of popular song, of course. Good morning to you, hope you're well, whatever you're doing, hope your weekend went well. Let's get the weekend off to a good start, shall we, with some songs we can sing along to, like this one. This has been a favourite of mine ever since I first heard it. It's Labby Siffrey, who composed this song, It Must Be Love.

0: Etta James. I don't know about the stormy weather. It does feel quite cold. If you're on the East Coast today in Scotland and in England, I think you'll feel it particularly so, though, where it's a little bit breezy and on the chilly side as well. Wrap up, I think, is the message. If you're out and about today.
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Rosemary Squires and Frankie Vaughan with A Tower of Strength. Music from the movies. This is from the 1954 film The Student Prince, which starred Edmund Purdom as Prince Karl Franz. But the singing voice belonged to Mario Lanza. Now, this is the moment in the film when the young students are getting all very excited and happy in the beer hall, as you would. Well, in those days, they didn't have to worry about student grants, did they? And they all burst into song, raising their steins to this one.

0: Nino Tempo and April Stevens, Whispering, and Mario Lanza doing anything but whispering from the soundtrack of the film The Student Prince, in which he provided the singing voice for Edmund Purdom. It's the Boomlight Coffee Morning. Derek Webster with you till midday, and at high noon, Fran Godfrey.
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very dramatic, isn't it? Almost sounds like Della Reese was singing through clenched teeth on that one. Almost sounded a bit angry, perhaps. And Matt Monro doing it gently as ever with Softly as I Leave You. Let's have a singer-songwriter moment now on the Boom Light Coffee Morning before John Ketley takes a look at the weather in just a moment. This is Harry Chapin from his 1974 LP Verities and Balderdash, The Cat's in the Cradle.

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1: This is John Kettley with the Boom Forecast on a day where temperatures peak between 15 and 18 degrees with a few sunny breaks after a rather damp start for many, and the northwest will see a wet and windier evening.
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Mel Torme, Lightly Swinging with a Marty Page Dectet. Good morning, Derek Webster on Boom Light. Beautiful, easy listening. And all your 50s favourites. Welcome to the coffee morning, where the coffee's flowing and the music plays on. Here's a song, and I wonder if this kind of thing happens these days. I wonder if young folk come home and find us lot dancing to their music. Somehow I think not. It's K-Star and the Rock and Roll Waltz.

Paul McCartney, John Lennon wrote some beautiful love songs in the time. That was from the Beatles LP, well, the one that became known as the White Album in 1968. Time we had something on from Bing. This is from the film White Christmas. Did somebody mention Christmas? Get those jingle bells out of here. It's far too early. It's the 1954 film that also starred Danny Kaye, which is what I always pull off the DVD shelf every year. It contains some great Irving Berlin songs, apart from White Christmas, of course. This one.

one of the jokes, a little bitty tear, let me down. Marvellous. Here on the Boom Light Coffee Morning, we've got the heating on this morning. It woke up, it felt quite cold. You almost feel quite guilty putting the heating on, but sometimes you have to. It seems to be getting colder as we step deeper into autumn. Here's a summery sound, though. It's Harry Belafonte, one of those marvellous Caribbean things. Eden was just like this.

0: Shirley Bassey. By the way, if you just found us and you're wondering what we're all about, you'll find details of all of our programmes on the Boom Radio website, boomradio.co.uk, home of Boom Light.
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1: Derek Webster on Boom Light.

Sarah Vaughan and Tommy Edwards, Please Love Me Forever. Here's a song that's all about, I guess, the delightful part of having children. It's a song by singer-songwriter Don McLean. At no point in this song does it mention a baby, of course. Demanding attention at 3 o'clock in the morning.

0: George Hamilton the Fourth. There you are, fellas. Women don't treat you mean in Abilene, though it is a long way to go, let's be honest. Good morning, Derek Webster putting the coffee on and playing the records. It's the Boomlight Coffee Morning.
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Mary Como from 1955 and Edie Gourmet with A Melody of Love. Now, I'd be looking for a show to go out and really enjoy yourself in. I think it was Ken Dodd who once said, if you go to the theatre, you're not watching a play or a musical, you're in it. And that's true of this one. It's a commercial message from the promoters of That'll Be the Day, which is currently on the road, touring all over the place. And it's packed with great songs that will have you singing along and some comedy too. And don't we just need a laugh? If you want to find out more, take a look at their website, That'll Be the Day, all one word, That'll Be the Day.com, and look forward to a good night out at the theatre.

Dinah Washington with Cole Porter's song. Well, it's Monday morning. Been very lazy. It's time, I think. We did something quite energetic, so let's show a leg to this one, shall we? It's the Can-Can.

0: I think we'll sit the next one out. Harry Mortimer and his brass band. And one of the sounds of Paris music halls and cabarets, the can-can. Here on the Boomlight Coffee Morning, where you not only sing along to the songs, you can dance along with them too, if you fancy.
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2: Good morning, it's Mike Wire. Squeeze launched their biggest UK tour yet at Glasgow's OVO Hydro on November the 12th. Francis Rossi is on his songbook Quo Past, Present and Future tour with classic Quo hits and stories. Milton Keynes Theatre on the 25th of October. Mick Jagger says they're the most famous Stones band in England. See the hilarious counterfeit Stones at Roses Theatre, Tewkesbury on the 17th of October.
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Keely Smith and Frank Sinatra before that with the Nelson Riddle Orchestra from his 1957 LP, A Swinging Affair. Now here's a song that was all the rage at the end of 1969 as we were seeing out the 60s. In December 69, this record was flying out of the record shops. Of course, the end of the year and the start of the new one is always a time for reflection. A song from the Marmalade, Reflections of My Life.

The Marmalade Reflections of My Life on the Boom Light Coffee Morning. Well, I don't know about you, I'm ready for another brew. So go on, put the kettle on. Let's have a coffee, shall we? And cheer ourselves up on this Monday morning with a few biscuits from the tin, I think. Yes, why not? That's after John Ketley takes a look at the weather in just a moment. And the theme from a 1971 TV series that starred Roger Moore and Tony Curtis. It's John Barry with a theme from The Persuaders.

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1: This is John Kettley with the Boom Forecast on a day where temperatures peak between 15 and 18 degrees with a few sunny breaks after a rather damp start for many, and the northwest will see a wet and windier evening.
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Eddie Fisher. Good morning, Derry Webster on Boom Light. Beautiful, easy listening, and all your 50s favourites. Lots of songs you can sing along to as well. It's the coffee morning, and we're enjoying our 11s. My cup has been filled, so away we go with another hour of music and memories. And a German song that was written in 1950. It's another drinking song. We've already had Mario Lanza. Here's another one. It's a song that Vera Lynn heard when she was on holiday in Switzerland in the early 1950s. She was so taken with this song. I wonder if she raised a stein to this one. She recorded it when she got back home. Vera Lynn.

Yes, the Righteous Brothers has to be the definitive version of that song, I think. Hello to Graham Ditchfield from Middlesbrough. He's a big fan of the singer I'm about to play for you. Also, John Galton is a big fan of the smoky voice of Lee Wiley. This is from one of my favourite albums by her that came out in 1958. The album's called A Touch of the Blues and features a marvellous trumpet player from Billy Butterfield with his orchestra.

Billy Eckstein with a song that Bing first sang in a 1933 film short called College Humour. Everything I have is yours, including the dean's deeds to the house and the debts as well. Probably, I'm sure. Let's get the old 1950s jukebox out, shall we? Put a coin in the slot. Still working. I put some WD-40 on it yesterday, so it's working well. And look for a record from 1958. I thought at this point we'd have one of the great vocal groups from that decade. Here come the Skyliners.

0: two fabulous 45s from the late 50s on the Boom Light Jukebox this morning. Fats Domino from 1957 and the Skyliners from 1958.
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Julie London from her Calendar Girl album, which has a song for every month of the year. That one for January, of course. And if you were listening to Claire Teal yesterday afternoon, you would have heard her play the song from that album that's the Song of October. And if you missed Claire's show, you can hear it again this coming Thursday night at 7 on Boom Light. Andy Williams was singing that magnificent song by Henry Mancini with words by Johnny Mercer, of course, Moon River. When it comes to songwriting, they don't come many to the dozen like that. Let's have another one from one of the great singer-songwriters. This is James Taylor.

0: Kenny Ball and his jazz men. 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

Aretha Franklin and Dickie Valentine was Standing on the Corner. Here's a song that was written by one of Dickie Valentine's early employers, Ted Heath, when he was the trombonist with the Giraldo Band in 1941. It's a song he wrote with his wife Moira, and it's a song that really touched a nerve with loved ones who were missing their partners who were serving in the armed forces and looking forward to perhaps that special weekend they'll be spending together. Here it is, Dorothy Carlos singing with the Giraldo Band of 1941, and the song opens with the trombone of Ted Heath himself.

0: Dick Haymes from his 1955 LP Rain or Shine, which keeps that mellow mood all the way through. I think it's a great album. And Geraldo and the Band with Dorothy Carlos before that. And that lovely weekend on Boom Light.
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Well, it is nearly dinner time, isn't it? Frankie Lane and Joe Stafford and Peggy Lee putting another nickel in the nickel odium. Really nice to hear from you, by the way. My email address is derek@boomradio.co.uk, and your emails will find me here at Boomlight, happily playing records on the Boomlight Coffee Morning with a tune that was adapted from a classical tune that was composed by Ponchielli in 1876. It became this. I wonder what he would have thought of this version from Maureen Evans. Yeah.

Maureen Evans. Frank Godfrey's on the way next, and including in the show is a song that I haven't heard before by Jimmy Young, which appears in the last hour of a show between 2 and 3 today. It's a gorgeous song from Jimmy Young, suggested by one of our listeners. So keep listening to Frank Godfrey for some good conversation and for some excellent music after midday. I'll be back with you at midnight tonight if you're up and about on the night ride over on Boom Radio, and back with you tomorrow morning at 9 here on Boom Light. I'll leave you with Cliff Richard. It's a Wonderful Life. From me, Derek Webster, mind how you go, take it easy, and let's talk again soon, eh?

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1: A cloudy day for many of us, with a few outbreaks of rain and the chance of some sunny spells. Windy in the far north with highs of 18 degrees Celsius.
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0: Let's.
1: Lots of versions of that song. That was Eartha Kitt bringing her own inimitable style to Let's Do It, Let's Fall in Love. And the Dallas Boys got us started this Monday afternoon here on Boomlight with Shangri-La. Thank you so much, Derek. Always lovely to be in Derek's company for our coffee morning, don't you think? It's our turn now, and I'm Fran, hoping that you had a lovely, lovely weekend. Was it okay? Were you all right? Did the sun catch you crying? I do hope not.

The Seekers, the wonderful voice of Judith Durham, God rest her, and Morning Town Ride. That tune is very, very familiar in other ways. I'm sure there's a hymn we sing in church to that tune, but it's one of those tunes, you know, where you many, many words sort of fit to that tune somehow. Composers love it for that very reason, I think. And before that, Jose Feliciano, Don't Let the Sun Catch You Crying. That was a hit for Jerry and the Pacemakers. Of course it was, in April 1964. Got to number 6 in the UK. And that appeared on Jose Feliciano's album 1968 called Simply Feliciano.

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Oh, what a voice. Dino, Dean Martin in The Misty Moonlight. That was recorded in 1967. It was written by Cindy Walker, great American songwriter. It was recorded earlier on by Jerry Wallace and also by Slim Whitman. But really, Dino's is the one that we love best, I think is probably right to say. Wonderfully relaxed 1967 take on that one. Alma Cogan smiling her way through Fabulous. We've had The Misty Moonlight. Let's have Misty Blue.

0: Antonio Carlos Jobim, Quiet Nights of Quiet Stars, Corcovado. It was Misty Blue from Dorothy Moore before that here on Boom Light. 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

Abole, good night, sweetheart. And Let's Slip Away came from Dame Cleo Lane before that here on Boomlight. Congratulations to Paul Freeman. Paul is from Hornchurch. He won the handcrafted watch from Wagstaff Watches. That was his prize in the contest in the last Boom newsletter. There are other contests up and coming in the next Boom newsletter, so be sure to sign up right now for your free newsletter. 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It's as easy as that.

0: 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That will be a song from The King and I. Some brilliant scheduling here from our music man, Derek. Before that, it was Sam Cooke talking about Young Lovers and Only 16 here on Boomlight.
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2: Good afternoon, it's my choir. The Michael Jackson Thriller Day Party at Purple Turtle Reading on the 24th of October. West End and Broadway smash hit musical Million Dollar Quartet is touring soon, starting at Wales Millennium Centre in January. 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

0: new.
1: Love that song from Barbara Streisand's Secondhand Rose. It's from her 1966 album called Funny Girl. That was the studio album, not the soundtrack to the film, by the way. It's written by Grant Clark and James F. Hanley, and it was originally a 1921 vaudeville number. And she just turns it into that wonderful comic showpiece, just sharp phrasing and sly humour. Gorgeous, gorgeous song from Barbara Streisand. Such an adaptable voice. Wives and Lovers before that, from Jack Jones here on Boomlight.

Bennett, I left my heart in San Francisco. Song I think I'm right in saying for the first time when he actually visited San Francisco for the first time. We go to the top of the hour with a favourite from Foster and Allen, oft requested when I worked at 2CR. I won.

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1: A cloudy day for many of us, with a few outbreaks of rain and the chance of some sunny spells. Windy in the far north with highs of 18 degrees Celsius.
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Ah, we've already had Barbara Streisand's brilliant voice. That was the other brilliant female voice, Dame Shirley Bassey, How About You? And Johnny Mathis before that, and chances are it was back in 1956. He had two invitations the same week. One was to attend the Olympic trials because he was a top-level track and field athlete, high jump, hurdles, sprints. And the other was to go to New York to record his first album for Columbia. His father said, you can't do both, you have to choose. And luckily for us, he chose music.

Dusty Springfield's Some of Your Lovin' from 1965, written by those brilliant songwriters Jerry Goffin and Carol King. Got to number 8 here in the UK. Just gorgeous. It was Teddy Randazzo before that. You Are Always in My Heart here on Boom Light this Monday, the 12th of October, nearly halfway through this month already, and not so very long till the clocks go back as well. And then we'll sort of be starting thinking about winter and Christmas. Whisper it. Let's have Danny Kaye now from Hans Christian Andersen, a lovely, poignant song from him, Anywhere I Wander.

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What did I do?

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Oh,

0: Iconic Junior, Recipe for Love, and Ethel Waters, I Got Rhythm. Before that, it was Danny Kaye, lovely smiley Danny Kaye, from the film Hans Christian Andersen, Anywhere I Wander, here on Boomlight.
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The Gunter Kalman Choir, Elizabethan Serenade. Do you remember what it was called before it was called that? Ronald Binge wrote it, the working title, 1951. And Dante Cantabile, absolutely right, renamed the Elizabethan Serenade once Elizabeth II ascended the throne. Perry Como before that, Catch a Falling Star, here on Boom Light. Now, can you remember the name of the second Bond film? 1963 it was. It starred Sean Connery as James Bond. It was based on Ian Fleming's 1957 novel. Which one was it?

0: Katie Mellower, the closest thing to crazy. So Terry did so much to boost her career, didn't he, once he discovered the voice. Katie Mellower, the closest thing to crazy, and Matt Munro from Russia with Love, the second Bond film.
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9: I'm

One of the smoothest baritones of the 50s and early 60s, Brooke Benton, It's Just a Matter of Time. That was his breakthrough hit, really, from 1959. Got to number three in the United States, and then he had hits with Endlessly, So Many Ways, the Boll Weevil song. That was a lovely, playful one, wasn't it? Rainy Night in Georgia as well. And he was also a songwriter, you know, before he became famous as a singer. He wrote songs for other artists, including Nat King Cole. Real gift for melody and emotional simplicity, really. Confessing That I Love You came from Les Paul and Mary Ford. Before that, it's Lita Rosa now, Allentown Jail.

0: Billy May and Perfidio. Lovely version of that, originally a 1940 Mexican bolero. Bolero? No, bolero, I think. Written by Alberto Dominguez. It was a huge standard, covered by everybody from Glenn Miller to The Ventures. And Billy May's version, well, that's that lovely, big, brassy, impeccably arranged piece of music, as it always is with Billy May. What a talent. Lisa Rosa before that with Allentown Jail here on Boomlight.
1: 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She will.
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Attie Page, Red Sails in the Sunset, and Jim Reeves before that, Welcome to My World voice. It kind of makes me think also of Val Dunican, two singers who could just be sitting in a rocking chair and out comes this wonderful voice, most relaxed delivery, Welcome to My World. We go to the top of the hour with Mike Oldfield now and Blue Peter from 1979. It's Mike's arrangement of the original Blue Peter theme, the hornpipe Barnacle Bill by Herbert Ashworth Hope. It was used as the official Blue Peter theme from 79 to 89, the first change since the show began in 1958. It'll bring back memories, won't it? Sticky back plastic, anyone?

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1: A cloudy day for many of us, with a few outbreaks of rain and the chance of sunny spells. Windy in the far north with highs of 18 degrees Celsius.
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Lee Lawrence, Suddenly There's a Valley, and Nina Simone, To Love Somebody, got this hour started here on Boom Light this Monday afternoon. Here we are just after 2 o'clock. How's lunch done? All finished and done and dusted and put away now, is it? Or you're at the stage where you're just sort of sipping a little bit of post-prandial coffee, perhaps, just to wash down what's the leftovers from Sunday, is it? Usually is, isn't it? Dionne Warwick is on the way in a moment. First, Sir Rod Stewart from the Great American Songbook.

Christy on Warwick, Walk On By. And before that, Rod Stewart and his cover of Cheek to Cheek, the famous song from a Top Hat in 1935. The famous one where Ginger Rogers wore that pale blue ostrich feather gown, one that shed feathers everywhere and stuck to Fred's tuxedo and drifted into the camera, caused chaos on set. And Fred made that joke that he was dancing in a chicken coop. It was all sort of sorted out in the end, but only by dint of the ball costume department having to stitch on every last feather, because Ginger was determined she wanted to wear this beautiful dress. Very, very effective, but my heavens, was that a famous dance scene. You're

0: a boom light. She will.
1: Take this, please. 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
2: Come on, Dave, get up.
1: No, Carl. 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
2: 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It's over the road.
1: Oh, right. I didn't know that.
2: Yeah, they have all major UK banks for cash deposits straight into your bank account, and many are open late and on weekends.
1: Shall we stop for a cuppa then?
2: Yeah.
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Engelbert Humperdinck. That was the title, Let It Be Me and Peggy Lee. Ain't we got fun? We surely do. Here on Boom Light. Now, the Alessi brothers, Billy and Bobby, and a song called Oh Laurie. This was from 1977. And was Laurie anybody in particular? Well, no, not at all. They were very young when they wrote this song. They were only in their 20s. And they have said over the years that Laurie wasn't a real woman at all in their lives. Anyway, she was a name chosen for the song because it sang well, got a felt gentle and suited the dreamy, romantic mood they were creating, and also quite easy to rhyme with, apparently. So that's why Oh Laurie was chosen. I'd like

0: records at around about the same time as he had that big hit with If I Had a Hammer in 1963. That was Trini Lopez and Besame Mucho. Mwah! Before that, Alessio Lori.
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And Brazil 66 always provide music that makes you kind of smile and want to move about a little bit, don't you think? Before that, Steve and Edie, Together Wherever We Go. That's you and me here on Boomlight. Hello, Derek. Derek Ash from Sitting Bourne got in touch with us here at Boomlight. Lovely to hear from you, Derek. He says, I don't know who's in charge of your playlists, but I bought a 45 in the 1950s by your ex-colleague and friend, Sir Jimmy Young, you see. Yes, indeed. Dear, dear JY. It's called Watch Your Heart. I think it's an Italian tune with English words, he says. I've not heard it on the radio since it was played when I bought it, so a little while ago. Well, Derek, our Derek here, my music man, has indeed found it by Jimmy Young. Watch Your Heart, especially for you, the other Derek, in City.

0: Alcaiola, and the theme from The Magnificent Seven, it was JY, Jimmy Young with Watch Your Heart. And I hope you enjoyed that, Derek, there in Sittingbourne in Kent.
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4: 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Is getting to more gigs this year and the next? Is the sound of saying, I got you, mate? Is the sound of mates enjoying even more of this? Is the sound of mates getting home instead of here? Click your seatbelt, because you're twice as likely to be killed or seriously injured if you don't. Think.

Kabilk, that's my home. 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Played it so beautifully. Not such a well-known track from him, but very popular with Kabilk fans. Where the Winds Blow came from Frankie Lane before that. Now, Connie Francis, if I didn't care... 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

Bonnie Francis, if I didn't care. Very nearly time for me to disappear and make way for Les Smith. Thank you for your company. Can we get together at midday again tomorrow? I hope you can make it. I'm going to leave you with something which came very famous as the theme for BBC Radio's Paul Temple, composed by Sidney Torch in 1948. It's called Coronation Scott. Lots of love. Have a good rest of the day.

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1: Gales are possible in North Scotland this evening, staying cloudy with drizzly outbreaks across the south and east. A spell of heavy rain moves into the north, lows of 11 degrees Celsius.
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1: Just in time.

Dean Martin, and a song he sang in the film Bells Are Ringing, just in time. Good afternoon, I hope your day's swinging along nicely, and welcome to my bit of the day for today. I'm Les Smith, with you till around about five, and I hope I've got plenty of your favourites on the way.

0: the American actor and singer born Alvin Morris, which I think would have made a good stage name. It does have quite a ring to it. But no, he chose Tony Martin instead, and of course had a very long and successful career there with a Cole Porter song from Silk Stockings. All of you.
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song that just hits you like a fresh breeze. Anne Murray and Snowbird. So here we are, it's the 12th of October, and maybe today's a good day to take your Morris Minor out for a spin if you happen to own one of those classic cars. 1.6 million of them were made, the final one in 1971, but the very first one came off the production line today in 1948.

0: A song about a man with a strong smell of fish, apparently. When I Marry Mr. Snow, that was Barbara Ruick as Carrie Pipperidge from the film's soundtrack of Carousel. And before that, the work of composer Gordon Langford, who, amongst many other things, composed some of the fondly remembered tunes for the BBC Test Card, including the one we heard there called Royal Daffodil.
1: Take this, please. Go. Go on without me.
2: Come on, Dave, get up.
1: No, Carl. 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
2: 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It's over the road.
1: Oh, right. 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
1: Shall we stop for a cuppa then?
2: Yeah.
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Good night, my love. Pleasant dreams. That was Paul Anka. You're listening to Boom Lights. Hey, did you catch Claire Teal yesterday? She played some great swing and big band music from the likes of Ray Charles yesterday and Ella Fitzgerald, Michael Bublé, Duke Ellington, Peggy Lee, a real mixture. Well, maybe you missed it, but maybe you didn't, because it is one of our weekend highlights that gets a repeat each week, and that's on Thursday night. It's Don Black's Our Kind of Music, repeated from 6, and then we can swing on into the evening with Claire Teal's Swing and Big Bands from 7. So don't forget, that's Thursday.

0: from 1971, one of his earliest hits, Elton John and Your Song. Before that, here on Boom Light, we heard The Platters and My Prayer. So here we are into autumn now. It is getting cooler, isn't it? And we might be starting to think about cosy times ahead, wrapping up warmly and all that sort of thing. In fact, some of the things we're going to be hearing about in just a moment.
1: 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Waterstones was founded by Glasgow's Tim Waterstone in 1982 with £6,000 redundancy from being sacked by W.H. Smith. His family owned just three books when he was growing up. Inspired by large American bookstores, he opened his first on Old Brompton Road, London, but left the first day's takings on the train. In 10 years, it had become the largest bookseller group in Europe. High Street History.
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to the 60s without Peter and Gordon, number one, A World Without Love. And Julie Andrews, we heard singing Wouldn't It Be Lovely from My Fair Lady. I've got a quick weather forecast for you in a couple of minutes here on Boom Light. But first, here's a singer who is often called the Canadian Crosby. Dick Todd, recorded here in 1939, singing Time on My Hands.

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1: Cloudy with drizzly outbreaks across the south and east this evening. Gales possible in North Scotland and heavy rain moves into the north and west. Lows of 11 degrees Celsius.
0: Les Smith on Boom Light.

American Harmony Quartet, who inspired many others from the late 40s onwards. That was the Four Freshmen singing Day by Day. Well, I hope your Monday's been good so far and it's been a happy start to the week. And I hope you've been enjoying all the music here on Boomlight this afternoon. As always, there's plenty more on the way. Yeah.

0: 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It makes it sound almost effortless, which I'm sure it isn't. Tony Bennett singing When I Look in Your Eyes.
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American television actress and singer Elizabeth Allen. And Do I Hear a Waltz? Well, here on Boom Light and across on Boom Radio as well, we've been celebrating the life and music of now sadly the late Dolly Parton. And it seems her voice and personality has just touched so many people from all walks of life, all over the world. So let's have a listen to one of her later life recordings, this one with Barry Gibb of the Bee Gees, and it's a Bee Gees song.

0: Remembering Ruby Murray here on Boomlight, who had hit record after hit record in the mid-50s, especially in 1955. There were very few weeks that year that she didn't have a record somewhere in the charts, and in fact that was her 7th top 10 hit of the year. I'll Come When You Call.
1: It's happened again, Jackie. I only went in to replace my mascara, but I just had to try a lip stain and a face cream and that hair oil from Social. And once in a year, I'll just...
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Steve Tyrell sticking to the sunny side of the street, which of course we do tend to do when it's cooler. But I don't know about you, during the summer we've just had, I've been looking out for the shadier spots most days. 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Don't forget your morning invitation. 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So be sure your kettle or percolator's on and be ready to enjoy some great music and memories. 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

0: Linda Ronstadt taking us down to the Blue Bayou. If you've just clicked us on in the past few minutes, thank you for choosing Boom Light this afternoon.
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Eddie Fisher singing Oh Mine Papa. And oh my goodness, look at the time. That's all from me for this afternoon. Thank you for listening, and I hope you can stay with Boom Light. We're here right through the evening, all through the night, of course. We've got 50s at 5 next. That's a whole hour from that decade of memories and variety. And I'm going to leave you now with something of a late 60s vintage, a great organ sound by Booker T and the MGs. Time is Tight. From me, Les Smith. Have a nice evening. Bye for now.

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1: Cloudy with drizzly outbreaks across the south and east this evening, gales possible in North Scotland and heavy rain moves into the north and west, lows of 11 degrees Celsius.

1950s. What a great decade, with ever-changing fashions and music. If there's a 50s artist you'd like to hear a little more of, then do drop us a line, won't you? 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

0: Hello, this is the station that plays a lot of music from the 1950s. 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

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Theme for a trio of sightless rodents.

0: frightened the mice away.
1: 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Now, who can resist popping over for a coffee morning? 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It's time to put the kettle on and escape the troubles of the world for a while with Derek's very personal selection of beautiful, easy listening and all your 50s favourites.

0: 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He said,
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There's low-down sopranos who sit on pianos.

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4: At OXO, we know us Brits can be rubbish at saying how we really feel. Sometimes food just says it better. Whether it's a spag bol peace offering, a date night risotto, or some chicken soup TLC, you can say it without saying it. We've got you. Just crumble in some of that original OXO flavour for a meal that means a whole lot more. OXO. Let the flavour do the talking.

Number 54. 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
1: Possible gales in North Scotland this evening, staying cold with drizzly outbreaks across the south and east, heavy rain into the north and west, lows of 11 degrees Celsius. Beauty.

Now in a town in Sweden, by a stream so clear and cool, a boy would sit and fish and dream when he should have been at school. Now he couldn't read or write a word, but happiness he found in a little song he heard, and here's how it would sound.

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We're so glad you see it that way. When all the world is getting you down, just find a quiet place, no matter what time of day and night, and escape with Boom Light. 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
1: The world for some years has been sodden with tears on behalf of the acting profession. Each star playing a part seems to expect a purple heart. It's unorthodox to be born in a box, but it needn't become an obsession. Let's hope we have no worse to plague us than two shows a night in Las Vegas. When I think of physicians and mathematicians who don't earn a quarter the dough, when I look at the faces of people in maces, there's one thing I'm burning to know. Why must the show go on? It can't be all that indispensable. To me, it really isn't sensible on the whole to play a leading role when fighting those tears you can't control. Why kick up your legs when draining the dregs of sorrow's bitter cup? Because you have read some idiot has said the curtain must stay up. I'd like to know why a star takes bows, having just returned from burying her spouse.

We're asked to condole with each tremulous soul who steps out to be loudly applauded. Stars on opening nights weep when they see their names in lights. Though people who act as a matter of fact are financially amply rewarded, it seems when pursuing their calling, their suffering's simply appalling. But butchers and bakers and candlestick makers get little applause for their pains. When I think of miners and waiters in diners, the query forever remains. Why must the show go on? The rule is surely not immutable. It might be wiser and more suitable just to close. If you are in the throes of personal grief and private woes, why stifle a sob when doing your job, when, if you'd use your head, you'd go out and grab a comfortable cab and go right home to bed, because you're not giving us much fun. This laugh clown laugh routine's been overdone. Hats off to show folks for smiling when they're blue, but more Camille Faux folks are sick of smiling through. And if you're out cold, too old, and most of your teeth have gone, why must the show go on? I sometimes wonder, why must the show go on? Why must the show go on? Now, why not announce the closing night of it? Public seem to hate the sight of it, dear, and so why you should undergo this terrible strain we'll never know. We know that you're sad, we know that you've had a lot of storm and strife, but is it quite fair to ask us to share your dreary private life? We know you're trapped in a gilded cage, but for heaven's sake, relax and be your age. Stop being gallant and don't be such a bore. Pack up your talent, there's always plenty more. And if you lose hope, take

0: At Boomlight, we keep the music playing all the time, day and night. So even if you wake up in the middle of the night, we'll be with you with a little night music to keep you company.
1: 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Mind you, it's easy to overdo it. Let's not do that. Our Derek doesn't. Put your feet up with Derek Webster's Radio Coffee Morning here on Boomlight. 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He'll be here when you're ready.
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Here at Boomlight, we've had several inquiries about our broadcasting times. Well, I'd like to remind you that we're always here, night and day. Not like the days when TV and radio would close down as the day ended. And then, of course, you'd turn off the telly and watch the little white dot fade gradually away. Mind you, we all got some sleep.

0: Boom Radio, High Street History. Chelsea Girl was launched in 1965 by Bernard Lewis, a former greengrocer. He sold blouses and skirts in the 40s. His chain of clothes shops with different names grew. The one on King's Road was called Girl, and because of where it was known as Chelsea Girl. With affordable trend-led fashion, it grew into River Island, which was to be Oyster Island, but Bernard didn't like shellfish. High Street History.
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1: Possible gales in North Scotland this evening, staying cold with drizzly outbreaks across the south and east, heavy rain into the north and west, lows of 11 degrees Celsius.

0: oldest. 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
1: Oh, Yenta, Yenta.
0: Well, somebody has to arrange the matches. Young people can't decide these things for themselves.
2: Well, she might bring someone wonderful.
0: Someone interesting.
2: And well off.
0: And important.

0: 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And you have your eye on the rabbi's son.
1: Well, why not? 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Why shouldn't I want the best?
0: Because you're a girl from a poor family. So whatever Yenta brings, you'll take, right? Of course, right.
2: Huddle! Oh, Huddle! Have I made a match for you? He's handsome, he's young.
0: All right, he's 62, but he's a nice man, a good catch, true?
2: True. I promise you'll be happy, and even if you're not, there's more to life than that.
0: Don't ask me what.
2: Baba! I found him! Will you be a lucky bride? He's handsome, he's tall. That is, from side to side, but he's a nice man, a good catch, right?
0: Right.
2: You heard he has a temper.
0: He'll beat you every night,
2: but only when he's sober.
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This is Boom Light.

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4: 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Squeeze launched their biggest UK tour yet at Glasgow's OVO Hydro on November the 12th. Francis Rossi is on his Songbook Quo Past, Present and Future Tour with classic Quo hits and stories. Milton Keynes Theatre on the 25th of October. Mick Jagger says they're the most famous Stones band in England. See the hilarious counterfeit Stones at Roses Theatre, Tewkesbury on the 17th of October.
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1: Possible gales in North Scotland this evening, staying cold with drizzly outbreaks across the south and east. Heavy rain into the north and west. Lows of 11 degrees Celsius.

Thanks for being with us today. This is Boom Light. And if you're new to the Boom family, may I remind you, we have a sister station simply called Boom Radio. That plays music generally just a little younger than we're playing here, with lots of music, particularly from the 60s and 70s. 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

You've probably noticed that we feature quite a lot of music from the cinema on Boomlight. Great musicals with unforgettable songs by composers like Gershwin, Berlin, Porter, Rodgers and Hammerstein, from a time when going to the cinema was as glamorous as Hollywood itself, like entering a Technicolor palace to escape the world for a while. To quote Humphrey Bogart in the 1941 film The Maltese Falcon, "The stuff that dreams are made of." Boomlight. 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
1: Heavy rain across England and Wales on Tuesday, turning drier and brighter in the afternoon. Heavy showers will move into the north. Highs of 21 degrees Celsius.

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Janet from Swindon says the songs take her back to singing along with Mom and Dad. We're glad the music reminds you of those happy days, Janet. Boom Light is the home of beautiful, easy listening and all your 50s favourites.

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1: 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Smith began in 1792, thanks to Henry Walton Smith and his wife Anna opening their newsstand in London. But it was youngest son William who turned it into a retail empire. By the 1840s, it became the world's first chain with shops in railway stations. And in 66, the store established the first numbering system for books. The familiar brown and orange logo arrived in 73. High Street History.
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1: Heavy rain across England and Wales on Tuesday, turning drier and brighter in the afternoon. Heavy showers will move into the north. Highs of 21 degrees Celsius.

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It's good for us, so they say. In fact, research suggests it can actually help improve your breathing, posture, and muscle tension, and can even be effective in pain relief. And of course, it's pretty enjoyable too.

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1: Heavy rain across England and Wales on Tuesday, turning drier and brighter in the afternoon. Heavy showers will move into the north. Highs of 21 degrees Celsius.

Do you remember the days when it wasn't unusual to find a piano in the parlour or down at the pub? A time when folks would gather around it on special occasions and sing long into the night. Before the singles chart, the popularity of music was measured by the sales of sheet music for this reason. Well, we no longer have the piano, but you can still sing along to those old songs here on Boom Light, home of beautiful, easy listening and all your 50s favourites.

0: You're listening to Boomlight, playing all those great tracks, many of them from the 1950s. The 50s, of course, was the era when records started to go around at 45 rather than 78. Some turntables even had 16, although those records were quite rare, often spoken word. Hope you enjoyed that one.
1: 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Radio Rentals was founded in 1930 by Percy Perring Toms in Brighton. After the war, as more people wanted TV sets, but they were costly, rental of those was offered. And in 64, the company merged with Rent-A-Set. By 77, the early video recorders were up for rental. 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High Street History.
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This is Boom Light. One increasing challenge in today's world is the number of different scams there are. It's always important to stay cautious. The Citizens Advice Bureau recommends that we should be on our guard if any offer seems too good to be true. There's never any harm in pausing to check that people are who they say they are.

0: 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Incidentally, if you'd like to find out more about the station or get in touch with us, just go to our website, that's boomradio.co.uk, and scroll down until you see a photograph of Nat King Cole. 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

time to care, cause I've got a pocket full of dreams. It's my universe, even with an empty purse, cause I've got a pocket full of dreams. Wouldn't take the wealth on Wall Street for the road where nature trots. And I calculate I'm worth my weight in gold and rods. Oh, lucky, lucky me, I can live in luxury.

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There was one who told us they were reminded of a happy time working in a record shop in the late 50s and early 60s. Can you imagine how exciting that must have been at a time when pop music was going through so many changes? We do hope you'll share your thoughts when you hear that special song here on Boomlight, home of beautiful, easy listening and all your 50s favourites.

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1: Heavy rain across England and Wales on Tuesday, turning drier and brighter in the afternoon. Heavy showers will move into the north. Highs of 21 degrees Celsius.

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0: 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Of course, alongside some beautiful, easy tracks and those great standards too.
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